0: This is Akashvani, the news read by Abhishek Mukhopadhyay. India-UK Comprehensive Economic and Trade Agreement, CETA, has come into force. Simultaneously, the Agreement on Social Security, also referred to as a Double Contribution Convention, DCC, also comes into effect today, reinforcing the mobility and competitiveness of Indian professionals in the United Kingdom. The landmark deal grants India's exports zero-duty access to 99% of tariff lines in the UK market. Briefing media New Delhi, Commerce Secretary Rajesh Agarwal described the CETA as a defining milestone in India's trade journey.
1: This is one of first FTA of its kind, which establishes future-oriented economic architecture between the two major economies of the world. This is also one of the most ambitious and aspirational FTAs of India, which we are operationalizing till date. Because of its wide sectoral coverage and deep reduction in both tariff and non-tariff barriers, while it also safeguards the India's sensitive sectors and areas like dairy, cereals, pulses, vegetables, gold and jewelry, smartphones, critical polymers, etc.
0: We have more from a correspondent.
2: This agreement has been designed as a people-centric agreement that delivers benefits across society. The simultaneous enforcement of the CETA and the DCC will open up significant new opportunities for India's export. Indian exporters will benefit from the complete elimination of UK tariff across several key sectors. Tariffs of up to 70% on processed food products, over 21% on marine products, around 18% on engineering goods and auto components, up to 16% on leather and footwear products, around 12% on textiles and clothing will be reduced to zero. This will significantly enhance the competitiveness of Indian exporters in the UK market, generate new opportunity for farmers, fishermen, MSMEs and manufacturers, and strengthen India's integration into global value chains. With Rohan Aman Yadav, Akashvani News, Delhi.
0: Union Minister of Coal and Mines G. Kishan Reddy will launch the 8th tranche of auction of critical and strategic mineral blocks in New Delhi today. Minister of Mines has said that it comprises 20 critical and strategic mineral blocks spread across 9 states, including 30 newly identified blocks and 7 blocks been offered under the second attempt. The mineral portfolio includes molybdenum, graphite, glauconite, rare earth elements, titanium, tungsten, potash, lithium, cesium and rubidium. These minerals are critical for clean energy, advanced manufacturing, fertilizers, defense and other strategic

strategic sectors. With 7 tranches of auction completed, the ministry has successfully auctioned 56 out of 88 critical and strategic mineral blocks, achieving a success rate of over 63%. India will host the 12th BRICS Labour and Employment Ministers meeting in Hyderabad beginning today. The two-day meeting will bring together labour and employment ministers and senior officials from BRICS member countries under India's BRICS chairship theme, Building for Resilience, Innovation, Cooperation and Sustainability. Union Labour and Employment Minister Dr. Mansukh Mandavia will chair the meeting. The ministers will deliberate on 4 priority areas, including advancing social security and formalisation of labour markets and enhancing women's participation and inclusion in the workforce. In football, Spain stormed into the final of the FIFA World Cup 2026 after producing a commanding 2-0 victory over France in the first semi-final clash at Dallas Stadium in Texas last night. Mikel Oyarzabal opened the scoring in the 22nd minute before Pedro Porro made sure of the win with a brilliant second goal. 16 years since winning his first World Cup trophy, La Rosa will face Argentina of England in the final at New Jersey's MetLife Stadium on Sunday night. In another semi-final clash, defending champions Argentina will face England tonight at the Atlanta Stadium. The match is scheduled to begin at 12:30 a.m. Indian time. In cricket, India defeated England by 6 wickets in the first of the 3-match ODI series at Edgbaston, Birmingham last night. Chasing a target of 259 runs set by England, India scored 262 for 445.2 overs. Skipper Shubman Gill retired hurt with a top score of 80 runs. Akshar Patel made unbeaten 57 runs, while Washington Sundar remained unbeaten with 52 runs. For England, Jofra Archer, Josh Tung and Sam Curran took 1 wicket each. And that is the end of this news bulletin.

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Akashvani, the news read by Subhadra Ramachandran. India-UK Comprehensive Economic and Trade Agreement, CETA, has come into force. Simultaneously, the Agreement on Social Security, also referred to as the Double Contribution Convention, DCC, also come into effect today, reinforcing the mobility and competitiveness of Indian professionals in the United Kingdom. The landmark deal grants Indian exports zero duty access to 99% of tariff lines in the UK market. Briefing media in New Delhi, Commerce Secretary Rajesh Agarwal described the CETA as a defining milestone in India's trade journey. Union Minister of Coal and Mine, G. Kishan Reddy, will launch the 8th tranche of auction of critical and strategic mineral blocks in New Delhi today. Ministry of Mines has said that it comprises 20 critical and strategic mineral blocks spread across 9 states, including 13 newly identified blocks and 7 blocks being offered under the second attempt. The mineral portfolio includes molybdenum, graphite, glauconite, rare earth elements, titanium, tungsten, potash, lithium, cesium and rubidium. These minerals are critical for clean energy, advanced manufacturing, fertilizers, defense and other strategic sectors. Union Port Shipping and Waterways Minister Sarbananda Sonowal today expressed grief over the demise of veteran Assamese actress Purabi Sharma. In a social media post, the minister said that her invaluable legacy in Assamese theatre and cinema will be forever cherished. Mr. Sonowal added that her demise is an irreparable loss to Assam's cultural fraternity. Domestic benchmark indices opened higher this morning amid positive global cues after gains across Wall Street and Asian markets. Sensex opened at 77,192, up more than 100 points, while Nifty started the session at 24,085.85, gaining 33 points. Sector-wise, financial and banking stocks led the gains in early trade, while information technology shares remain under pressure. The United States has resumed the blockade of Iranian ports in response to Tehran's recent attacks on commercial ships passing through the Strait of Hormuz. During an interview with TV news channel, U.S. President Donald Trump said that the Hormuz is open if people want to go through it, but not for Iran. Mr. Trump also warned Tehran, as saying that U.S. will knock out all power plants and bridges of Iran unless they get to the table and negotiate. Meanwhile, Iran's Islamic Revolutionary Guard Corps, IRGC, attacked weapons and parts storage facilities in Bahrain in large-scale strikes. The IRGC also claimed that it destroyed or damaged a number of drones by attacking the ramp where the MQ-9 drones were deployed at the Ali Salem base in Kuwait. In men's cricket, India defeated host England by 6 wickets in first one-day international of 3-match series at Edgbaston in Birmingham last night. With this, the men in blue now lead the series 1-0, ending their losing streak in international cricket. Opting to bat first, England got bundled out for 258 runs in the 48th over. Joe Root scored the highest 76 runs and remained not out. For India, Akshar Patel bagged 4 wickets. In reply, Shubman Gill led side comfortably overhauled the target in the 46th over, riding on skipper's fabulous innings of 80 runs, after which he got retired hurt. Moreover, Washington Sundar and Akshar Patel both crossed the half-century mark and finished the match being unbeaten. Akshar Patel was adjudged bad player of the match for his all-round performance. In football, Spain stormed into the final of FIFA World Cup 2026 after producing a commanding 2-0 victory over France in the first semi-final clash at Dallas Stadium in Texas, US last night. Mikhail Oyarzabal opened the scoring in the 22nd minute before Pedro Porro made sure of the win with a brilliant second goal. In another semi-final clash, defending champions Argentina will face England tonight at Atlanta Stadium. The match is scheduled to begin at 12:30 a.m. India time on Thursday. IMD has issued a red colour warning for heavy to very heavy rainfall with isolated extremely rainfall over Odisha today. And that is the end of this news bulletin.

Well, welcome 34 minutes past 2. This is FM Rainbow 105.4 MHz for Akash Nipan. She listened to, and thank you so much for tuning in today and giving me company. Well, yes, we've got Foreigner Kickstart in the show with Jukebox Hero. And the show is called as Jukebox, and this is Priyanka Mayapur. So thank you so much, you know, for joining me today. Happy Wednesday, you know, midway through the week. I really hope everybody had a great kickstart to the week, and whatever you're doing at the moment, I really hope you're safe and sound. And it's July, you know, one of my favorite months, I would say. So I really hope that, you know, this week, this month also started off really on a good note for everybody. So yes, you know, this is Jukebox. We're going to go ahead and listen to some tunes. Stick around, and yeah, this is Jukebox here.

Christopher Cross. Right here on Jukebox on this lovely Wednesday afternoon. You're tuned into FM Rainbow 105.4 MHz for Akashini Panji. 42 minutes past 2 on the clock. And I really hope that, you know, all of you are having a great, great, great afternoon. Or, you know, wherever you're tuning in from, a great day. That was a neat tune. Never Be the Same. That was the title of the tune. And I think that's a neat title because I think life is about, let's just say life is about growing. Life is about learning, changing, because nothing really remains the same, you know, after a particular amount of time. Every day, like they say, is an opportunity. Every experience is, you know, teach us, change us, challenge us something. Every challenge, in fact, teaches us something in it. So, yes, I believe at the end of the day, growth is a beautiful journey. And it's always nice to embrace the change, you know,

Provided, of course, it's going towards a good side. And again, that again depends on us. So we could do a lot of things if we try to. So yes, this is Jukebox. I've got two back-to-back tunes for you. London Beat and Ronnie Milsap, rolling in back-to-back.

Ronnie Millsap. Smoky Mountain Rain. Well, with the rainy season in full swing, kind of, I would say there's something special about this tune that pretty much matches the weather outside these days. You know, but I really hope all of you are staying warm, you're staying safe, dry. And yeah, if the rain's tapping on your window, I guess you just, the best thing that you could do is let the music keep you company. And yeah, it's beautiful weather, you know. Sometimes you just can't get that out of your head. But yeah, 15 minutes past 2. This is Jukebox on FM Rainbow, 105.4 megahertz of Akashvani Panchi. And this beautiful Wednesday afternoon, got Electric Light Orchestra next.

Well, and as you tune into this, you know, FM Rainbow, 105.4 megahertz frequency, this channel, and you know, might want to stick around because it's time to wrap up this show, Jukebox, but we're going to go ahead and listen to some more tunes that's coming up. So that's Ron Keating with that beautiful tune, Little Thing Called Love. And yeah, that love has all the answers a lot of times and can change lives, you know. So yes, keep loving and don't, you know, cherish that heart that knows to love. That's the best way I could put it. So yes, wrapping the show up, 57 minutes past 2. Don't go anywhere. We're going to come up with an action just a bit.

Well, welcome back. The time is 3 p.m. on the clock. It's FM Rainbow 105.4 megahertz for Akashni Panchi listen to. And yes, that DJ, Usher, is definitely Kenan has fallen in love with his tunes. Well, the show's called It's Archer's Choice, and yeah, we're hitting it with Usher.

When it rains, it pours. Well, that's Luke Combs. Well, he's nicknamed by his teammates as Jokes. And, he's the first country artist to, with two songs, surpassing 1 billion Spotify streams. In fact, he's the first country artist with four RIAA Diamond Certified singles, and that's massive. 20 consecutive number one country radio hits, and extending a record in the genre as well, because he's a country music singer, and pretty much won off multiple awards, including the Billboard Music Awards. So yeah, that is... that's a pretty much a massive singer, I would say, Luke Combs. He's currently headlining his, massively successful titled My Kind of Saturday Night World Tour. And he's doing well, breaking records across Europe with the largest country music crowds in the region. So, yeah, pretty much a singer. I mean, yeah, he's got a good voice too. So, yes, right from, North Carolina, we would go to China now, because I'm going to go ahead and play the Doobie Brothers with Chris Young right here on RJ's Choice.

Shawn Mendes and Khalid, well, youth. I always say that the raw cream of the country, and you know, just like they say, the future belongs to those who prepare it for today. So today is 15th of July, and today is a beautiful day. It marks World Youth Skills Day. Yeah, you heard that right. So this is a day that's dedicated to recognizing the importance of equipping young people, you know, with the skills they need to thrive in an ever-changing world. Because, of course, it's a competitive, you know, sometimes we do have competitive scenarios and things constantly keep on changing. So this year's theme for World Youth Skills Day is Skills for a Shared Future. Now, this theme shines a spotlight on technical, digital, you know, artificial intelligence that's pretty much picking up, and green skills, basically, you know, tools that empower young people to create opportunities, you know, build successful careers, and even contribute to a more sustainable future. So what exactly is a green skill, or like green skills? What are they? So green skills are the knowledge, or you could say abilities and attitudes that's required to develop and support a sustainable, resource-efficient society. So yeah, this day, you know, is it's pretty much a good day to educate. It pretty much shines a light, you know, where it teaches young people and educates them, you know, with the resources or the tools they need to go ahead and have a good future, a good career. So whether you're learning a new trade, you're mastering, you know, technology, whether you're tech savvy or not, but you definitely want to be, or even developing a creative talent, every skill, trust me, you gain is definitely a step toward a brighter future. And it doesn't really matter whoever you are, you know, wherever you come from, whatever you'd like to learn, whatever your passion is, and whatever you believe in, of course, in a good one, you know, it's always worth it. Always stand up for your passion, live it, learn it, do the best that you always can, and you know, keep improving, because life is all about growth, and growth never really stops. You know, like they say, the greatest investment we can ever make is in the potential of our youth. Because when young people grow, I would say when young people grow, not just that, I would say when all of us try to learn and grow, the future grows with us, you know. So, yeah. So keep learning. You know, forever learning and forever young.

Well, those lyrics were so beautifully crafted and they absolutely echoed the rhythm of my heart. Never say never, yeah. 19 minutes past 3. It's Rod Stewart here, right next on RG's Choice. 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Pakashni Panchi, listen to.

think every heartbeat carries a story, you know, because everybody's life is unique. And I believe every song gives it a voice. So never let that, you know, never dim your voice. For those of you going through a tough time, you know, please don't give up the hustle. Keep doing the best that you do. Keep up the faith. Believe in yourself and things will eventually work out. For those of you, you know, starting a new venture or maybe, you know, answering the exams or like you have an exam coming up your way or you have an interview coming up your way or you're really answering exams. So, you know, this is the phase for you. Then giving your best, you know, just giving your best. That's the best you could do. And anybody celebrating any kind of a special occasion today, have a great one. Make some memories and capture those moments, yo. It's something you would want to cherish as you go ahead in life. And always let the people and your family know that you love them. Especially mommy, say I love you, mommy. And yeah, people who add value to your life, be grateful. This is Marjorie, living on a prayer. Well, 25 minutes past 3. After this, you'd have the news headlines in Konkani. And then from 30 minutes past 3 until 4 p.m., we'll go ahead and listen to the sponsored NCERT program by Umang. And right after that at 4 p.m. we'll have the news headline, I mean the news in Hindi. And then we're going to go ahead and listen to next show, that's Dance Sets.

Welcome back. The time is 5 minutes past four. You're listening to FM Rainbow, 105.4 megahertz, Akashini Panchen, this beautiful Wednesday afternoon. Well, we're into dance hits, so we're going to go ahead and listen to some dance tunes. Kickstarting the show is Michael Cimbello. She's a maniac.

Casey and the Sunshine Band. Pretty much getting us in the groove. Shake, shake, shake. 12 minutes past 4. This is FM Rainbow 105.4 MHz. Vagashni Panji, listen to. We are into dance hits, and we trying to listen to some tunes that's going to help us groove a bit. So, yeah, I've got two back-to-back tunes for you. Well, one of them is Men Without Hats. This is the Safety Dance.

Priyanka Chopra and Pitbull. I absolutely admire that woman. In fact, Priyanka Chopra's new movie, the action comedy film Heads of State, it has been nominated for Outstanding Television Movie at the 78th Primetime Emmy Awards, this year. And the film, in this film, she stars in alongside Idris Elba and John Cena. Now, this is going to be competing for the award at the ceremony that's going to take place in LA. So that's awesome. I mean, woohoo, you go, girl. I would say, that movie is definitely going to be something interesting to watch. Yeah,

television movie at the 78th Primetime Emmy Awards, you know, this year. And the film, you know, in this film, she stars in alongside Idris Elba and John Cena. Now, this is going to be competing for the award at the ceremony that's going to take place in L.A. So that's awesome. I mean, woohoo, you go, girl. I would say, you know, that's that movie is definitely going to be something interesting to watch. Yeah, 19 minutes past four. This is Dance Hits and FM Rainbow 105.4 megahertz. Fakashni Panshi, listen to. It's a beautiful Wednesday afternoon. Pretty much proceeding towards evening. Got three back-to-back tunes for you. David Bowie and Mick Jagger's Dancing in the Street, Chabelle and Naimi's Dancing in the Moonlight, and Smooth Criminal by MJ.

Michael Jackson's Smooth Criminal. Well, I would say, you know, well, for those of you who really like the song, I'm not sure if you've ever come across, but there are a few statements in the song. And one of it that is really, you know, when you read the lyrics of the tune, it says, Annie, are you okay? So for those of you who are not aware about it, well, Michael Jackson's Smooth Criminal, that is this tune, it does feature medical and first aid terminology. So this most famous example is the lyric, you know, Annie, are you okay? This was inspired by the standard phrase used during CPR training. So, you know, for those of you who weren't aware of that, I thought that was really neat and a smart way of, you know, creating the lyrics of the tune. And it was a beautiful rhythm, I'd say. He pretty much kept it smooth. But I always say vibes don't lie, eyes don't lie, and of course hips though definitely don't lie. I've got Shakira, Ed Sheeran and Beale next. That'd be followed by Miles Smith and George Ezra. 30 minutes past 4. 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Akashni Pranshi listening to It's Dance Sets.

Gloria Estefan, Miami Sound Machine. Rhythm is going to get you. Absolutely. Rhythm always gets you. Well, that one, every time I listen to it, I love that tune. It definitely gets me for sure. 43 minutes past 4. This is FM Rainbow 105.4 MHz. Vakashni Panchi. Listen to Win to Dance Hits. And my, next to my playlist is Rihanna. So take a bow.

Kiela Settle with a beautiful song, This Is Me. Well, exactly, that's absolutely how you should stand in front of the mirror, look at yourself in the mirror and remind yourself, this is me. It doesn't matter, you know, who I am, where I come from, what I do, what I believe. At the end of the day, you got to remind yourself, looking, you know, at yourself in the mirror, that I'm strong, I'm worthy, I'm doing the best that I can in the right way, and I love it. And I'm proud of who I am. It's all about embracing yourself, loving yourself, you know, celebrating the person that you are. And also reminding that, you know, we all, you know, can be the best version of ourselves, like they always say. So stand tall and be proud and say, hey, you know, this is me. Sometimes, you know, I mean, of course, life has its ups and downs, but sometimes the strongest hearts are the ones fighting battles we cannot see. Now, today is one of those important days that I would like to, you know, bring to your attention, because today, 15th of July, it's not exactly 15th of July, but today specifically, we observe Glioblastoma Awareness Day. Now, what exactly is this day, Glioblastoma Awareness Day? Now, this day is dedicated to raising awareness about glioblastoma. It's one of the most aggressive forms of brain cancer. It's observed every year on the third Wednesday of July. So this is technically the third Wednesday for this year, 2026. It's 15th of July. And this day honors patients, survivors, caregivers, and families affected by this disease, while supporting the search for better treatments and hope for the future. So the theme for the 8th annual Glioblastoma Awareness Day, that's today, July 15th, 2026, is It's Time for a Better Chance. So this campaign focuses on amplifying patient voices, improving awareness, reducing challenges in diagnosis, and also supporting research, that's really important, towards more effective treatments. Whenever we talk about any kind of an illness or something that is not a good situation, or let's just say when someone we love is facing illness, the journey can be incredibly difficult. Watching a loved one suffer or losing someone close to our hearts, like somebody who we love, it just brings a pain that, you know, words will never be able to describe. It's important to remind us, you know, in fact, these situations also reminds us that how precious life is and how it's important to take care of our health when we have time. Support each other, keep each other in prayers, wish the best for each other, and never miss a chance to say I love you to your loved ones and the people who add value to your life, especially to your family. You know, it could be your mom, dad, children, you know, husband, wife, grandparents, anybody, you name it, and your siblings as well. So always take care of yourself. Check in on your loved ones. You know, offer kindness, be compassionate as much as you can. Everybody has tough times. It's life. Everybody has their own shortcomings. But again, as long as we work on them, you know, it makes us a better person. Be there when someone needs a helping hand. If any of you think that you're having a tough time with your health, please seek professional help always. You know, it's always good to work on yourself. Because sometimes the smallest moments of love and support can mean the most, because life is fragile, love is powerful. Every day, in fact, life is a blessing if you see so, and every moment we share with the people we care about is a gift. 54 minutes past 4, this is Cliff Richard, Rise Up.

Well, I think this the song Rise Up by Cliff Richard is absolutely a powerful message that no matter how difficult the journey may be or how many times we fall down, it's just, you know, we can still find the strength and courage to always stand tall. So keep fighting, hold on to hope and never give up, and keep the faith that you always do, because the human spirit has the power to rise above, you know. One last dance that I've saved for you. This is by Dolly Parton. Like she says, save the last dance for me. And exactly at 58 minutes past 4, you would have the news headlines in Konkani. So stick around. Rapping dance hits. And right after that, we're going to have a next show. So this is FM Rainbow, 105.4 MHz. Vakashni Panji, listen to.

Welcome back. The time is 5 p.m. It's FM Rainbow 105.4 megahertz for Akashini Prince you're listening to, and we are into Top Gear. Pulling up Boys of Summer, this is Don Henley. And exactly at 5 minutes past 5, we'll have the news in English, so don't go anywhere.

0: Barney, the news read by Valsa Williams. The Union Cabinet today approved a six-lane greenfield elevated corridor covering over 46 kilometres between National Highway 19 and Varanasi Ring Road in Uttar Pradesh on hybrid annuity model, improving urban mobility. Briefing media in New Delhi today, Information and Broadcasting Minister Ashwini Vaishnav said the total capital cost of the project stands at over 14,400 crore rupees.
1: The first project is a fully elevated 6-lane and 4-lane corridor along the Varuna River. It will have a total length of 43 kilometers with an estimated investment of 10,998 crore rupees and is expected to be completed in approximately 4 years. The second project is a fully elevated 6-lane corridor running alongside the Ganga River. It will span 46 kilometers and is estimated to be built at a cost of 14,448 crore rupees.
2: 14,448 crore rupees ka banega.
0: Mr. Vaishnav said the cabinet has approved Semicon 2.0 with a budgetary outlay of 1,27,500 crore rupees to strengthen India's semiconductor design and manufacturing ecosystem. He said building on the momentum of Semicon 1.0, the scheme aims to further the government's commitment to putting India on the global semiconductor map. The Cabinet approved the mobile phone manufacturing scheme with a budgetary outlay of 62,500 crore rupees. Mr. Vaishnav said the scheme will be implemented for the next 5 years. The Cabinet also approved the National Investment Policy for Urea 2026 for Atmanirbhar Bharat. The Comprehensive Economic and Trade Agreement, CETA, between India and the United Kingdom came into effect today. Simultaneously, the Agreement on Social Security, also referred to as the Double Contribution Convention, also became effective, reinforcing the mobility and competitiveness of Indian professionals in the United Kingdom. Extending his greetings on the occasion, Vice President C.P. Radhakrishnan emphasized that these agreements will create new opportunities for businesses, entrepreneurs, farmers, manufacturers, MSMEs and skilled workforce in the country. Prime Minister Narendra Modi said CETA and the Agreement on Social Security are a significant moment in the partnership of India and the United Kingdom. On the Agreement on Social Security or the Double Contribution Convention, the Prime Minister said it will provide invaluable support to Indian professionals working temporarily in the UK and strengthen the competitiveness of Indian enterprises. Union Minister for Skill Development and Entrepreneurship Jayant Chaudhary has emphasized that India must build a skilling ecosystem based on trust, quality and lifelong learning to make the country the global skill capital. Addressing the World Youth Skills Day 2026 celebrations and the 11th anniversary of the Skill India mission in New Delhi today, the minister said skilling should no longer be viewed merely as a means to secure employment but as an integral part of lifelong learning in line with the national education policy. President Draupadi Murmu has called for the adoption of the latest techniques in Ayurveda for the greater good of society. The President was addressing the inaugural function of Saushrutam 2026 in New Delhi today. She said the central government has established Ayurveda and Yoga on the global stage with renewed energy. India has warned that people's confidence in the United Nations is declining due to the failure to reform the UN Security Council and effectively address global conflicts. Speaking at a ministerial roundtable on making multilateralism fit for the future at the UN, India's permanent representative P. Harish said the Security Council has failed.

tries to intervene meaningfully in ongoing conflicts, raising questions about its ability to uphold international peace and security. The Indian Meteorological Department, IMD, has issued a red colour warning for heavy to very heavy rainfall with isolated extremely heavy rainfall over Odisha today. Heavy rainfall is also expected over parts of northeast India, Bihar, West Bengal and Uttarakhand till tomorrow. In FIFA World Cup, defending champions Argentina will take on England in the second semi-final tonight at Atlanta in the US. The match is scheduled to begin at 12:30 a.m. Indian time. And with that, we end this news bulletin.

while keeping the journey of music alive. That's journey, any way you want it. 12 minutes past 5, this is FM Rainbow 105.4 MHz, Fakashni Panshi, listening to When Top Care. And I've got the final countdown next by Europe.

Well, right before this, you heard Avicii, Hey Brother. This is Heart, Who Will You Run To? 22 minutes past 5. And right after this, I'll have one more tune. That's Dire Straits' Walk of Life. And that would wrap up the show in Top Gear. But you don't go anywhere because Saish will come up next and host the next show. So you'll get to listen to a lot of Konkani, Marathi, Hindi classics. 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And, yeah. So stick around to FM Rainbow 105.4 MHz for Akashini Panshi. This is Priyanka Mapur signing off for the evening then. You take care. God bless. Be safe. Be happy. Do the best that you do. And don't forget, just like I always say, keep fingerprinting your style with passion and confidence.

0: 2.0 with a budgetary outlay of 1,27,500 crore rupees to strengthen India's semiconductor design and manufacturing ecosystem. Information and Broadcasting Minister Ashwini Vaishnav announced about the cabinet decisions while briefing media in New Delhi today. Mr. Vaishnav said the cabinet also cleared the mobile phone manufacturing scheme with a budgetary outlay of 62,500 crore rupees.
1: Today, Cabinet approved the mobile phone manufacturing scheme with a total outlay of 62,500 crore rupees over a period of 5 years. The scheme provides a wide range of incentives to promote domestic sourcing, as India has now developed a strong manufacturing ecosystem and many mobile phone components are being exported from the country. Under the scheme, cumulative production worth around 39 lakh crore rupees is expected and around 60,000 new direct jobs will be created.
2: 3,000 direct jobs may create.
0: In other major decisions, the government gave nod to the development of an over 43-kilometer-long, 6-lane and 4-lane elevated corridor connecting National Highway 31 and the Varanasi Ring Road along the river Varuna for decongestion of Varanasi City in Uttar Pradesh. The cabinet also cleared a 6-lane greenfield elevated corridor covering over 46 kilometers between National Highway 19 and Varanasi Ring Road in Uttar Pradesh on hybrid annuity model, improving urban mobility. It approved 2 multi-tracking projects covering 4 districts across Odisha and Jharkhand, expanding the Indian Railways network by about 145 kilometers. The cabinet also cleared the National Investment Policy for Urea 2026 for Atmanirbhar Bharat. The Comprehensive Economic and Trade Agreement, or CETA, between India and the United Kingdom came into effect today. Simultaneously, the Agreement on Social Security, also referred to as the Double Contribution Convention, also became effective, reinforcing the mobility and competitiveness of Indian professionals in the UK. The landmark deal grants zero-duty access to 99% of Indian exports in the UK market. Vice President C.P. Radhakrishnan emphasized that these agreements will significantly expand market access, strengthen trade and services, and facilitate greater mobility for professionals. Prime Minister Modi said CETA will give a fresh momentum to India's farmers, entrepreneurs, and MSMEs, along with several vibrant sectors gaining stronger access to the UK market. On the Agreement on Social Security, or the Double Contribution Convention, the Prime Minister said it will reinforce the mobility and competitiveness of Indian professionals in the UK. In an article in an English daily, Union Commerce and Industry Minister Piyush Goyal assured that CETA safeguards sensitive farm products such as dairy, vegetables, apples, edible oils, oats, millets, cooking oils and others by placing them in the sensitive list. He added that no duty concessions have been granted to the UK on these items. Meanwhile, the first Indian shipment to the United Kingdom after the operationalization of the free trade agreement between the two countries was flagged off by UK Deputy High Commissioner Chandru Iyer in Bengaluru. Union Minister of Agriculture and Farmers Welfare Shivraj Singh Chauhan today said the government is making efforts through various schemes to provide the benefits of scientific research directly to the farmers. The minister said this while addressing the ICAR Technology Portfolio for Corporate Social Responsibility Conclave 2026 in New Delhi. The US military has said that it has launched a new round of attacks on Iran today. The US military's Central Command, or CENTCOM, said the strikes are designed to further degrade military capabilities Iranian forces have used to attack commercial shipping in the Strait of Hormuz. Meanwhile, Iran's Islamic Revolutionary Guard Corps, IRGC, said that it conducted retaliatory strikes against the US military facilities in Bahrain and Jordan, attacking the military infrastructure, aircraft shelters, key command centers, and strategic drones. And in FIFA World Cup, defending champions Argentina will take on England in the second semi-final match at Atlanta in the United States tonight. The match is scheduled to begin at 12:30 a.m. Indian Standard Time. And that is the end of this news bulletin.

0: Well, the time is a little past 9 o'clock, and right now it's over to our sponsored program, Pillar of Fire.
1: Praise the Lord, Goa. This is Bonnie. Along with me is my wife, Yvette. You're tuned into Pillar of Fire, an inspirational and devotional music program.
2: 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The things that are happening to us now are the harvest of thoughts and actions sown in the past. Today's thoughts and actions are seeds being sown for a future harvest. Sowing and reaping is an almost perfect comparison of life. We can see life as a process of sowing seed and reaping a harvest, and to take care how we sow. Anyone who receives an inheritance knows what it means to reap what another has sown. Your church is another example. You enjoy being part of it because a few far-sighted souls once began to assemble, sowing what you now reap.

0: Another example shows the dark side of the principle. A little child dies of AIDS. The child has reaped what another has sowed. What are you sowing today that someone else will reap in days to come?
1: My friends, today we refer to passages from the book of Galatians, chapter 6, verses 6 to 10, as well as the second book of Corinthians, chapter 9, verses 6 to 9, and from Matthew, chapter 19, verses 16 to 29. These are three awesome passages that are so important. They talk about sowing and reaping. It is a divine law. It goes on all through your life. Saint Paul tells us how sowing can also bring destruction in the book of Galatians, chapter 6, verses 8. For he who sows to his flesh will of the flesh reap corruption. But he who sows to the Spirit will of the Spirit reap everlasting life. And then Jesus came and added another dimension. He told the young man in the book of Matthew, chapter 19, verses 16 to 29, that not only you get a hundredfold, that is a reward here on earth, but also a reward in heaven. Evil brings evil and eternal destruction, whereas good brings good here and blessings in all eternity. My friends, come, let's sing for joy to God our strength.

Here is an example of sowing in the negative side. In Genesis chapter 27, Jacob and his mother decided that he was to receive the birthright of Esau. Even though he was younger, he wanted his older brother's birthright. So the mother and Jacob deceived Isaac the father. His mother killed an animal and put the skin around his arms and around his neck, because Esau was a very hairy man, and wherever his father would touch him, he would feel the hair and he would feel like Esau. Isaac was blind. He came in and Isaac told Esau to get ready, for he was going to give him the blessing of the firstborn. And while he was getting ready, preparing the meal that his father loved, his mother and Jacob deceived the father. She kills the animal and gets Jacob all covered in the skin, sends him in, and they deceive Isaac. Isaac senses that he doesn't sound like Esau, so he reaches out and touches him

0: feels the hairy hands and is convinced that this was Esau, and he gave him the blessing of the firstborn. Years have gone by, and Jacob has had a life-changing experience with God. But Jacob's sons go out to kill Joseph. But the oldest says, "No, let's sell him." And so they kill an animal and put the blood on Joseph's coat and takes it back to their father and deceives him just like he deceived his father.
1: Now Jacob was so heartbroken to think that Joseph is gone. He was devastated. You see, the pain that he has now is much more than the pain that he brought to his father. It multiplies. Just like God said that the good multiplies. The bad that someone does also multiplies. You don't reap exactly what you sow. Grain multiplies and bad also multiplies. He is hurt worse than he hurt his father. He deceived his father, and now his children deceive him. There is no way that is not going to happen. It's a divine law that works in every life, sowing and reaping. Whatever you sow, you reap. You sow kindness, you reap kindness. You sow criticism, you reap criticism. But you reap more than you sow. But my friends, the wonderful part of the story is this. He has a life-changing experience with God, and he wrestles with the angel, and his name is changed from Jacob to Israel. Now, even though he reaps what he has sowed, he gets this blessing from God, who turns things around for him. How? Because Joseph said, "What you meant for evil, God meant it for good." And in the end, Joseph gets the blessing. And even though it crushed him, blessings come out of it. Now that you are serving God, blessing can come out of whatever comes from you. All things come together for good. That's the wonderful part of being a Christian. Praise the Lord. Even the bad that you reap, God makes it good. Isn't that awesome? Oh, how I love Jesus.

0: My friends, let's not dwell on the negative part, but on the good. Jesus said to the young man that if you sell what you have and give to the poor, and you will have treasure in heaven. And then he tells Peter that he would have not only got treasures in heaven, but a tremendous blessing on earth as well. You shall receive 100-fold. Isn't that awesome? It comes to your children and as well as to the next generation.
1: Now here is a question. Why was it that God blessed Solomon with so much riches, even though he knew that Solomon would not be able to handle the blessings? The reason is, it's the law. David had

0: given such gifts to God that God owed it to his children. He is going to bless him and multiply it, even though Solomon could not handle it. Solomon went to pieces under the blessing. It came down because the blessing of his father David. Because he had made a right decision, the blessing came down on him more than he ever dreamed of. David saved a lot and gave it to the building of the temple, and God paid him back 100-fold. It's awesome what God can do. He said, God's word says that nobody that gives up houses and land for my sake will get not only 100-fold, but the blessings as well. You see, whatever God asks of you to give to him, when it touches his hand and when you give it out of your heart, it multiplies. Saint Paul says, give generously and you will reap generously. Give sparingly and you will reap sparingly.
1: Everybody is sowing and reaping all their life, generously or sparingly. When God asks you to give, like he asked this young man, who if he had sold everything would have received great blessings in eternity, it would have come down to his posterity. It's a law. It works. Satan says it doesn't work. It really works, my friends. It works with a church. It works with a home. It works with a family. It works with an individual. It works with a nation. Sowing and reaping is a divine law that works in everybody's life.

My friends, now think about that little boy that gave Jesus his 5 loaves and 2 fish. It is the only gospel miracle which is told in its fullness in all 4 gospels. That should tell us how important this story is. When it touched the hands of Jesus, it fed 5,000 men, women and children, thus feeding not 5,000 people, but approximately 20,000 people with 5 loaves and 2 fishes, because when it touches the hand of God, it multiplies. When you go to heaven, I ask you, look for this boy. Find out how he got blessed in this life and in eternity. You will be shocked by what he will tell you. This boy's story was put in that book. He never dreamt that millions and millions of people would read his story. He did only one thing and gave it to God. And that story has blessed the world. Jesus can work miracles with 5 loaves and 2 fish. That is the heart of that story, that the little boy brought his meager gifts to Jesus, his 5 loaves and 2 fish, and look what mighty miracles.

0: miracles God did with them. And God wants to do the same with us, that we bring our meager gifts to God, our 5 loaves and 2 fish, our meager or ordinary talents and gifts, and bring that simplicity of who we are to God, and look what mighty miracles God can do with our little lives.
1: When I was not so spiritual and first read the story that Jesus told the young man to give everything up, I felt that's tough. Not fair to give everything up. But now I see what a fantastic opportunity that boy had to respond to Jesus and give his wealth to the poor and follow Jesus, to be one of his disciples. But he went away sorrowful. We felt God calling us to give up our lucrative jobs and businesses to be his disciples. What an awesome God we serve, as the blessings still continue to flow.

0: My friends, in the book of Genesis, chapter 22, verses 1 to 19, understand Abraham gave away his eldest son, Ishmael, and now he's about to lose his approximately 8-year-old son. God said to Abraham, "Give me a son." The greatest story in the Old Testament is Abraham offering up Isaac. There's nothing to equal that in the Old Testament, where Abraham offers his son Isaac on Mount Moriah, where Jesus Christ himself was crucified. God said to Abraham, "Give me your son." And Abraham did everything but put the knife to his son's throat. He had it drawn back, but in his heart he had killed him. But the angel of God, calling from heaven, stopped him and said that now that you have given me a son, I will make your seed like the stars in the sky, in the millions and billions. You can't count it. You have put your son in my hands, and now I will give you posterity. You had to give him to me in order for me to multiply.
1: In the first book of Kings, chapter 17, verses 10 to 16, I think of that woman who gave the prophet Elijah the last cake of bread that she had. "I'm going to cook the last meal, and then my son and I are going to die." And Elijah said, "Give me a small cake first." And when I read that story many years back, I said, "That's a terrible thing. That woman is starving,

0: And this prophet says, give me something first. Selfish, I thought. But the blessing was, once she gave to him, it would be touched by God and the meal would never get over till her problem ended. And what did God multiply? The very same meal she offered his prophet. And she kept digging out, and it went on for weeks and months and years till the famine was over. She got back more than hundredfold from God.
1: My friends, you see what touches the hand of God. It is incredible what he will do when you listen to him. He will bless your life. He's asking some of you today to give up something to him.

asking some of you today to give up something to him. He's not just giving it up. Many people preach it that way. That's a mistake. It's turning it over to him, giving it to him, and letting the blessing come down upon you more than you can realize. And then for eternity, you can be blessed in heaven. Praise the Lord. God asks everybody for something. And whatever he asks you, if you listen, pay attention to him and do it, the reward and the results are awesome. He holds your hand all the way.

My friends, there's something greater than this life. Yes, God rewards us down here. But someday, when we close our eyes and this life is all over, but he said to the young man, come follow me and you will have great rewards in heaven. God is preparing you for something today. Are you ready? When you pray, God is speaking to you. Don't hold back. Whatever it is, learn to say yes, because like Abraham, as painful as it was, when it touched the hands of God, it blessed eternity. It blessed the world. And just like the little boy with the bread and the fish, and just like the widow and her son, and just like Noah, or like Saint Stephen who put his life in his hands, or like Joseph and Mary who put their trust in his hands, and just like Saint Thomas who put his doubts and fears, and just like Saint Peter who finally was ready to give up his life, and so many others who gave their all to God, when it touched the hands of God, it shook the world. And see the result. We are all called by God, set apart to put our life back into his hands and make the gospel come alive in every person that God sends our way. God loves you and he wants your life to be a blessing. Today, whatever he is asking you for your talent, or to sing in the choir, or to help in some activity, or perhaps to deliver food to the needy, or to witness for him, to do something for his kingdom, my friend.

0: Friends, I beg you today to listen to him. Whatever he's asking you, don't hold back. I was the most unlikely person to be here. This is the truth. You cannot imagine how unlikely it seemed for me, but when I yielded to God and gave my little talent to God, rather than making something big in this life, I decided to make something big in the next life, a life of eternity. And God took my life just as I was and used me for his kingdom and for his glory. He didn't just call these guys in the Old Testament or just called us. He's calling you as well. Listen to him and see the great things that God will do for you. Praise God. Before Yvette and I leave the studio, we got to remind you that no matter where you are or what you do or what faith you come from, God loves you. And we at FaithWorks love you too. And remember, your thoughts and actions of today are the seeds being sown for a future harvest. Praise God. Praise God. Praise God. Praise God. Praise God. Praise God. Praise God.
1: Yes, so you were listening into the Pillar of Fire. Right now, we got a lovely rainbow moment for you. And post that, of course, we enter into the program that's called What's Hot. 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

Well, no rain, no rainbow, but with us, guess what? It's rainbow all day and every single day, only on 105.4 FM Rainbow. Yes, good evening, people. You're tuned into FM Rainbow. My name is Shubhi, and this is a program that's called What's Hot. Yes, it's a Western music program wherein we play you all kinds of tunes, all of the latest right here from the studio all the way until 10 o'clock. And we're going to be talking about just about everything that's making it to the news today. All right. So, yes, I know everybody is pretty excited about the match that's going to be happening a little later on tonight, or should I be saying early morning tomorrow? Well, so am I. And I'm sure all Argentine fans are all revved up, and let's see who's going to make it. All that I can

and says that the best team and the better one make it across that line into the finals. Anyways, talking about football, how can I not play you this song on the eve of this wonderful match? Here we go.

All right, Shakira there with Burna Boy and that beautiful song that's been made very, very specially for the FIFA World Cup this year. Well, today is July the 15th, and you know what? Taking you back in time to the year 1916. Well, Boeing was founded on this very same day by someone known as William E. Boeing in Seattle in Washington. Well, it was originally called the Pacific Aero Product Company and was renamed the Boeing Airplane Company the following year. Yes, the giant that it is right now is all that was brought about in the year 1916 on this very same day.

Yes, that's Taylor Swift there with I Knew It, I Knew You. Well, you know what? We got great information and lots of it. In fact, there's some crazy services being offered all across Russia. And if you want to know more, all you got to be doing is staying in tune with us right here on FM Rainbow. Because coming up right after this next song, I'm going to be telling you something kind of really interesting. I mean, it's interesting and at the same time, a bit alarming. So yeah, all of it coming up right after this next song. And this time I've picked up a bit of Ellie Langley with Choosing Texas. Yep, my favorite.

0: on, baby.
1: Yes, that's Ella Langley there with that brilliant, brilliant tune. And in case you're just about joining us, well, this is a Western music program that's called What's Hot, that happens every Wednesday evening between 9:30 and

10 p.m. Well, I'm happy, or am I happy to have you join us? Of course, I'm happy. And, you know, just before we cut in with that song, I told you there's something really interesting, an interesting service that's being offered, you know, across the globe and more particularly in Russia. We're going to be talking about that. And whilst it's kind of interesting, it's also alarming. Well, did you ever feel like frying up a barbecue only to realize that, you know, you had no one to share a beverage with and your barbecue with? Well, that's no longer quite a problem in Russia, as you can actually rent a total stranger as a barbecue mate for just $15 or $65 per day. Well, the unusual service has been gaining traction in Russia, with dozens of ads identified on classified platforms, mind you. Yes, and you know what? Depending on how eager they are to please and how much you're willing to spend for their services, barbecue companions, as they're called, can get the barbecue ready, grill the meat, pitch a tent, and keep you company. Some even offer to find a suitable place for a barbecue and take care of all of the groceries as long as you pay for the bill. Well, their fees range from 1,000 rubles, that works up to around $13, to 5,000 rubles, which is around $65. Well, this specialized service is reportedly offered exclusively to men, and of course, you know, it's been seen that it is exceedingly popular in places like Moscow, in Krasnodar, in Krai, in Novgorodo. With these are all regions in Russia. Well, from a business perspective, if this may seem absolutely natural, I guess it works. But, you know, I mean, I'm thinking and talking about the other side of it. Why is it that people don't really have friends or companions to, you know, go out to have a barbecue with, or to, you know, have a picnic with? Why is it that one must, you know, be kind of rendering services for a barbecue mate? Isn't that alarming? I mean, are we just kind of getting into our solo isolated modes? And, you know, coming to think of it, a lot of people say and think that they're really, really lonely, or they're alone. And I hope you're not just one of them. Well, in case you are, then guess what? We right here at FM Rainbow are here on that one frequency, bringing to you 1,000 colors and bringing in so much of life in the form of music to you. So don't you worry, keep that channel locked in here, right here to the same frequency, and you ain't gonna be alone.

larynx activate, and this process is called subvocalization. Well, we're essentially still sounding out the words in our head to decode them even when we're not speaking them out loud. Did you know that? Well, I didn't, and I just got to know that. Right now, though, it's time for some more music, because this is a show that's called What's Hot. Next, you got a bit of Cat's Eye, and this is a song called Gabriella.

Yes, that one's called Gabriella, and that's done by Cat's Eye. Up next, you got a bit of Ariana Grande, and this one's Hate That I Made You Love Me.

All right, I must also tell you that, this is a program that goes on all the way until 10 p.m. And at 10 p.m., we're going to be cutting in with the news in Hindi, which would go on all the way until 10:05 p.m. But at 10:05 p.m., we would come back to you with the Western Music Show, which is a phone-in request song program. And you know the rules of that show. Pretty easy, aren't they? All you got to do is pick up your phone and send across a message. Tell me your name and tell me the song that you'd love to listen and do. If you'd like to talk about your day, I'm happy to hear. I'm almost going to be like Agni Aunt and the DJ right here on the show. So go ahead and send across your messages. Can't wait to hear from you right there on that show, which would go on all the way until 11:05 p.m. So we got an hour of music and yakking to do. I can't wait to look forward to that one. But for now, going to be coming your way with this beautiful song called Dracula.

All right, and one last bit of trivia before we wrap up this show. It's going to be leaving you with this one. Did you know that Australia is wider than the moon? Well, the distance across Australia is about 4,000 kilometers, and the moon's diameter is around 3,400 kilometers. Now, wasn't that interesting? Well, once you ponder on that one, it's time for me to be saying bye, and I'm going to be seeing you very, very quickly on the other side. Until then,

Yes, so welcome back. You're tuning into 105.4 FM Rainbow. My name is Shubhi, and happy to be into this segment, which is the Phone In Request Song Program. Yes, this is kind of my favorite show because all that I got to do on this show was play DJ and, you know, churn out all of your requests. So yes, if you haven't gotten texting, the rules on the show are pretty, pretty simple. All you got to do is send across a message onto 838-007-1054, and don't forget to please leave in your name along with your song request. And like I said, it we could be chatting about anything under the sun. Well, this is not only about messages. If you want to get online and, you know, chat up with me, you can just say call back and we will put you on the airwaves absolutely live. Though today I have a texter who's texted in really, really first and the fastest. It's none other than Suhas from America. Well, how's it going? Hoping you watch some football match in live. Well, if you haven't, I'm sure you're going to be rooting and checking out the match this afternoon, should I say, for you, or is it morning? I'm not too sure. But yeah, wherever you are, happy footballing, happy soccer, whatever you may call it there, and enjoy yourself. We got your song. This is Blondie coming up with Heart of Glass, specially for you.

Yes, a thousand colors coming to you in the form of your music and your tune. So keep that phone busy, keep texting in, and I'll be happy to churn out your playlist. Well, my next message comes in from, let me see, this is from Carmo from UK. Well, he's requested in for three songs, and that's already gives me a choice of three. Well, Carmo, we've picked in the fastest that I could get to, and I'm hoping you love this pick.

105.4 FM Rainbow, and thank you so very much for keeping in tune with us right here. Well, yet another message, and this time this one comes in from, let me see, this is Lewis, and he says, "Hey RJ, nice to see you on the airwaves on Wednesday evening. How are you doing? Football fever, RJ Shubi?" Yes, kind of. I mean, it has to be right now, isn't it? It's the semis and the last, and of course then we have the grand finale, so I'm like really revved up and waiting to see the match this you know, evening, or should I say night, or should I say early morning? I don't know, I'm kind of confused. Anyways, he's requested in for a couple of songs, and of course I'm going to be picking one that my hand reaches the fastest and the first, and he says it's for a lovely people, that's Amy, Joshua, Blanche, Rui, Kennedy, Stephen, as well as to me. And he says, "Take care and have a good evening and good night too." Thank you so much, Lewis, for such a beautiful message. This one's specially for you.

All right. That one went out very specially to you, Lewis. That's an interesting render of the song by Engelbert Humperdinck that was called Kiss Me, Honey, Honey. Well, you know, we've heard it properly in a different tone, but this time it's Engelbert coming your way featuring a bit of Tinny. Anyways, we got you yet another message on this show, which is the Request In program. And this one says, hi, Shubi. Well, please, can you play for me option number one, option number two? And he says the volume still can be increased. This is from Ravi Prasad. Yes, he's told me that he's seen me somewhere on YouTube. Well, thank you so much for checking that out. And yeah, I guess I pretty much look the same, just getting older is all that I can say. Anyways, I'm also alive. And that's the song that you requested for. So here we go, Ravi Prasad, this one's specially for you.

right, Roy Prasad, hoping that volume was absolutely perfect for you and you enjoyed that song. Thank you so very much for all the love and the message that came by. And yet another one that is oozing with love. This one's coming from none other than Celine Ribello. Well, she says, hi, Shubs. Good evening to you. Well, miss you last Wednesday as it was Judah Boy's birthday and crowd at home. Well, belated birthday wishes is all that I can say, and hoping you had a fabulous birthday. Well, she says, please play Always and Forever by Shania Twain for Judah Boy, my daughter Rachel Melissa, and hubby Adrian D'Souza from Mangalore, for Hansel Jude D'Souza from Bangalore, for Iris and Richard D'Souza from Mangalore, for Julie Silveria from Mumbai, for Ranjita James Pereira from Norway, and to all my friends from FM Rainbow, and not forgetting our good friend Shubs on the hot seat. She says, thank you. This is Celine Ribello from Naveli. Well, Celine, thank you once again, like I said, it for so much of love that's oozing out into that beautiful message. We got you your song, a bit of Shania Twain coming your way. Turn up the volume and enjoy yourself.

0: right. And yet another message coming by. This one says, hello, RG Shubby. How are you doing today? Sending you my choice. And if you could please play one for all of the listeners. And I've got an option one, option two, and option three. And I've picked up one. And she says, thank you. This is Julie Silveria from Mumbai. She also conveys a big thank you to Celine Ribello. Here we go, Julie. This is for you.
1: Every night. Just a sprinkle of stardust and a whisper.

All right, so that unforgettable voice going out for an unforgettable listener. Well, this was a song that went out very specially to you, Benny Colasso, and thank you very much for that message. Now, we're about hitting the halfway mark on the show, which is the phone-in request song program that happens absolutely live on a Wednesday evening between 10:05 p.m. until 11:05 p.m. And as the name suggests, this is a show wherein all you got to do is send across a message and your name and your song request, and we are happy to be playing DJ or whatever RJ you may think we're doing and play you your song request. In fact, today, I think in this hour, I'm just being DJ and doing a bit of chatting. So it's all of your songs that have churned out in my playlist, and I have had an amazing playlist this evening. Yeah, I always enjoy it. It's a mix of this and a mix of that. It's just a perfect blend of just about everything. You know, it's what do we call it? Mix special or whatever you may want. Yeah. Right now, we got in a message that's coming in from Anthony, and let me see what it says. Yeah, this one says, good evening, RJ Shubhi. Kindly play me the number It's a Beautiful Life by Ace of Base for Anthony, Mary, and Clarissa, all from

right, and my next message is coming in from John Philip from Mumbai. Well, he says, with the football fever around, I wonder who are you rooting for? And he says, hope you're doing fine, take care. This is John Philip from Mumbai. Well, please play for me any of the two songs that he's listed out. For all of the listeners of FM Goa, you know what? I always play for the team that is underplaying or is performing well, but has never really won. I think they deserve a chance to win, and that's the team that I'm rooting for. So you know who I'm talking about? Well, if you don't, I will tell you when the team wins. I'm being a bit superstitious right now, but yes, that's what I want, want for this World Cup. Anyways, you've requested for a bit of Randy Travis, and we got you your tune. Enjoy this one.

Okie dokie. That one went out for you, John Philip. Thank you very much for your beautiful request. And of course, we got another message. That one says, hi, Shubi. Happy to hear your lovely voice lighting up the airwaves tonight. She says, hope you're doing wonderful and having a fantastic evening. This is Ranjita Pereira from Norway. Well, she's requested in for a song and she wants to dedicate it to her husband, James, to her daughters, Earl, as well as Zoe, and she says, for all of the amazing listeners tuning in, and especially to you, dear Shubi, with lots of love and appreciation. Also, a big shout out to Celine Ribello and family from Naveli, and she says, thank you, Shubi, so much for always making the evenings brighter. Wishing everyone a safe, peaceful, and blessed night. Yes, thank you so very much, Ranjita. I picked you this one because I couldn't find you yours. I'm hoping that you like it nonetheless.

yes, that's an amazing high energy song. And my next message is going out to Robin and Olga from Margao. They say, hi, Shubhi, good evening. Well, please play for me the song Even Now by Nana Muskuri and for all of the RGs. And listeners, well, your wish is my command, like we always say it on a Wednesday evening. This is 1 hour which we dedicate to all of what our listeners want to listen into. And we try and fit in as many requests as possible. And today seems to be a fulfilling hour. Well, I've just been doing a lot and lot of requests and getting in a lot and lot of messages with so much of excitement for the World Cup, grand finale that's coming in a few more days. But yeah, it's a deciding match for sure. And lots and lots of people will be tuned in to that match this night tonight. And I can't wait to be watching it myself. So on that note, time for some more music. And Robin and Olga, this one's specially for you.

Well, this next request is one that's going out to Cookie and to Rohan and to Neil, as well as Shrikant. They've requested in for a bit of Michael Jackson, and this one's Beat It.

Yes, an interesting fact about that song. Well, did you know that the guitar solo was actually played by Eddie Van Halen absolutely free? He didn't get paid for that. And the musicians also for the band Toto played the drums and the rhythm guitar. So that was Michael Jackson with Beat It, and the song won a Grammy Award for the Record of the Year and the Best Male Rock Vocal Performance in the year 1984. So I know you're a fan of Michael Jackson, and of course that one went out for you and your family, that Srikanth.

Swati and Rohan and Neil, thank you so much for requesting in for that one. Well, I got in Rochelle from UK, who's said, please, please, please play me the song Every Breath You Take, and would love to dedicate it to Ivo as well as her two kids. So if they're tuned in, this one is specially for you.

can I say? Thank you so much for that beautiful song request, Rochelle, that went out very specially to you and to your family. A beautiful song there, Every Breath You Take. We also have a beautiful message coming in from Runa. And Runa, thank you so much. It's so good to hear from you. At least I get to hear your voice on a message, and I think it's fabulous. So she's requested in for a bit of the Carpenters, and we got you your song. So wherever you are, I hope you're driving safe. And this one, especially for you, you can sing along, turn up the volume, and enjoy yourself. Lots of love from all of us right here at FM Rainbow. Mwah, mwah.

She'll be sitting here beside of me and you. I can still hear Mama softly talking.

Yep, and why is that song plays on in the background? I have in probably my last message for the evening. This one says, "Hi RJ, please play me my request to all of the listeners, but especially to Murray."

Carmo, Elvis, Cornelio, Julie, Ranjita, and Celine Ribello to you. And she says, should we please do convey my regards and song requests to RJ Runa? Please tell her that I miss her a lot. Take care and God bless. Well, we got you a song for you, in fact, and hoping you're going to enjoy this one. This is Michael Bolton leaving you with Missing You Now. I'm going to be back in probably another 5 minutes. Course coming up at 11:10, we're going to be having a Western music show, which is the Feel Good Hour. But at 11:05, we're going to be catching up with Delhi for the news in English, which would go on all the way until 11:10. So until then, this is me, she'll be signing out, saying thank you so very much for all of that love in the form of those beautiful messages. It's been a fun hour as always, and well, can't wait to be back in again very, very shortly with some more music for you. So please do stay in tune with us right here on the same frequency. Like I said, we are bringing you that rainbow in the form of colors of music all the way until midnight. So until then, this is me, should be signing out, saying bye. God bless.

0: The Union Cabinet today approved the Semicon 2.0 with a budgetary outlay of 1,27,500 crore rupees to strengthen India's semiconductor design and manufacturing ecosystem. Information and Broadcasting Minister Ashwini Vaishnaw announced about the cabinet decisions while briefing media in New Delhi today. Mr. Vaishnaw said, building on the momentum of Semicon 1.0, the scheme aims to further the government's commitment to putting India on the global semiconductor map.
1: Semicon 2 is built around six key pillars. The first pillar focuses on chip design. The second places major emphasis on semiconductor machinery and materials. The third aims to establish many new semiconductor fabrication units. The scheme also includes provisions to further strengthen the ATMP and OSAT industry, which has already gained momentum in India with 10 units already established.
0: The minister said the cabinet also cleared the mobile phone manufacturing scheme with a budgetary outlay of 62,500 crore rupees. The government also approved two elevated corridor projects at Varanasi in Uttar Pradesh to improve road connectivity and reduce congestion and travel time. The projects include a six-lane greenfield elevated corridor covering over 46 km between National Highway 19 and Varanasi Ring Road in Uttar Pradesh on hybrid annuity model, improving urban mobility. The Comprehensive Economic and Trade Agreement CETA between India and the United Kingdom became operational today. Simultaneously, the agreement on social security referred to as the Double Contribution Convention also became effective, reinforcing the mobility and competitiveness of Indian professionals in the United Kingdom. The landmark deal grants zero duty access to 99% of Indian exports in the UK market, including those in textiles, leather, engineering, food processing, pharmaceuticals and MSME. On the first day of CETA, Indian goods worth $140 million were exported to the United Kingdom. External Affairs Minister Dr. S. Jaishankar today expressed confidence that the India-EU Trade and Technology Council meeting will take forward the strong momentum of the partnership enabled by the India-EU FTA, Security and Defence Partnership and the Mobility Framework. The minister made this statement to the press after the third India

India EU Trade and Technology Council meeting in Brussels. He said that India and the EU have a natural affinity. Commerce and Industry Minister Piyush Goyal described the India-EU FTA as fair, equitable and balanced, which is a win-win agreement for every sector in both the nations. Highlighting the discussions during the meeting, he said that they shared a vision for an innovation-driven, trusted and future-ready growth partnership. The Election Commission today extended the schedule for the ongoing Special Intensive Revision SIR of electoral rolls in Punjab, Karnataka, Telangana and Delhi. In Delhi and Karnataka, house-to-house visits by booth-level officers, that is BLOs, which were scheduled till the 29th of July, will now continue till the 8th of August. In Punjab and Telangana, the house-to-house visits will continue till the 3rd of August. Union Health Secretary Punya Salila Srivastava today launched the Intermediate Field Epidemiology Training Program, IFETP, in New Delhi. It is an initiative through National Center for Disease Control to build a highly skilled field epidemiology workforce by training 250 state and district surveillance officers through 14 premier medical and public health institutions. In a social media post, the Health Ministry informed that the program will enhance capacities in disease surveillance, outbreak investigation, public health data analysis and surveillance system evaluation, further strengthening India's public health emergency preparedness and response. Three Indian women boxers won gold medals while 10 others claimed silver medals at the Asian Under-19 and Under-23 championships in Jakarta today. In the Under-19 category, Chandrika Pujari won the gold medal in the 51 kg weight class while Prachi claimed gold in the 57 kg category. Gunjan in 45 to 48 kg, Joyshi in 54 kg, Chahat in 60 kg, Anshika in 75 kg, Megha Shyokand in 80 kg and Prachi Tokas in plus 81 kg added silver medals to India's tally. In the Under-23 division, Nisha won the gold medal in the 54 kg weight class, Neetika Chand in 60 kg, Kajal in 65, Muskan in 75 and Priyanka in plus 80 kg won silver medals. And that is the end of this news bulletin.

Yes, people often call that song What's Going On, but that is not the title. Well, What's Up is the name of the song, and it's a 1993 rock song by the band Four Non Blondies, wherein the lead singer Linda Perry wrote the lyrics and the famous catchy chorus for that very song. Yes, good evening, people. You're tuned into 105.4 FM Rainbow. My name is Shubhi, and I'm going to be keeping you company all the way until midnight. Yes, I know you all are eager beavers tonight because we got the semi-finals, and I'm sure we have majority of the people who really love to watch football. And then there's a certain percentage who think that their sleep is a little more important. But you know what? If you're one of those who's staying awake, then guess what? We're going to be keeping you company all the way until midnight. So yes, you can keep up that tempo of music and, you know, the winning fever on. So we got you company until midnight is what I'm trying to keep, you know, telling you that. Anyways, up next, you got another beautiful song. This is Tench Up coming your way with a tune called You.

Yes, your man Josh Turner there with that beautiful song released by him in the year 2005. It became his first number one on the country song chart, the Billboard Hot Country Song chart. And did you know that, you know, it was his wife Jennifer who starred as his love interest in the 2005 music video, and they recreated the same video in the year 2021 with the same scenes but included their four children to it. Now, isn't that sweet and a beautiful family affair? Well, what can I say? Like the man, and love that song.

Well, more about that song, a song that needs no, introduction. Well, did you know that one got 4 million plays and has received an award from Broadcast Music Inc. in 2005 for reaching 4 million plays on radio? And probably you didn't know this little bit as well. The scene was actually edited. Well, the Pretty Woman director Gary Marshall loved the track so much that he re-edited the film to showcase the song in its scene with no dialogue. So that is a song that is synonymous with the, you know, with the movie Pretty Woman. I'm sure you'll all know of that one. And if you didn't, well, this was a power ballad done by the Swedish pop duo Roxette and was released in the year 1987, originally as a Christmas song. But then, you know, the band in 1990 removed the words holiday or the holiday reference to it, and it was featured in the hit movie Pretty Woman. Well, moving away from that tone or note of song, it's time for Shaggy, and this time it's In the Summertime.

Yes, that's such an interesting song because you kind of hear a bit of Latin music and it's meshed up so beautifully with a bit of hip hop, isn't it? Well, this is a song that was released in the year 1999 and it's a song that was done by the Latin rock band Santana featuring a bit of Wyclef Jean, and this is a song that earned itself the Grammy at the 2000 Grammy Awards for the best pop performance by a duo or by a group, and it's a song that tells us the story of a Latin woman growing up in LA and all of the hardships she actually faces. So this is a beautiful one, and like I said a while back, it features Santana's signature guitar riffs alongside some amazing hip-hop beats. So that was Maria Maria, moving away from that genre while coming back in with a bit of Teddy Swims, and this one's a rendition of a beautiful song done by him.

Yes, Tony Orlando there, making that song sound so, so sweet. Well, what a sweet little way of expressing love back then. Yes, taking us to the year 1971. That was Knock Three Times, especially for you. Well, up next, we got in the Beach Boys, and this one's a song that's called Then I Kissed Her.

Well, this was a song that was first recorded in the year 1961 by Top Notes. The Isley Brothers made it a hit in the year 1962, and the Beatles recorded it in one take in the year 1963. Well, John Lennon had a severe cold and sang it with a raw sore throat. But the version that you just heard was one that was done by Ferris Bullier. Well, up next, we got you yet another up-tempo tune, and hoping you like this as Doc Ticks. As the clock ticks by, I guess I'm getting tired. My tongue is getting heavy, but well, the spirits are still high. Well, all excited for the match, and kind of trying to keep you up awake if you are listening into radio. I'm sure that you're going to be looking in at the match too. So yeah, keeping the spirit and the tempo up. This is yet another beautiful track. Enjoy this one.

Okay, that's the 1960 hit song by Cliff Richard and the Shadows, a song that spent 3 weeks at number one on the UK singles chart, and it sold more than 1.6 million copies worldwide back then in time. Cliff Richard there with Please Don't Tease, bringing on a bit of Rick Astley. This is Never Gonna Give You Up.

Yes, and as that song plays on, it's time for me to be saying my bye-byes. Well, what can I say? It's been a brilliant 3 hours that's gone by really, really quickly right here on this show, or right through this transmission right here at FM Rainbow. Thank you so very much for keeping me company, and wherever you are, whatever you may do, wherever you may go, I hope you stay safe and, you know, drive slow. Remember, there's no race. It could be hot, it could be raining, it could be cold, but you're just going to reach 5 minutes a little earlier if you're racing on the road. So take it easy. Be considerate of everybody around you. Remember that everyone has someone waiting back for them home. So drive safe, stay safe, and all the very best. As far as football goes, may the best team win. And of course, cheers to happy football watching, and enjoy yourselves. Good night, and cheers and ciao for me, Shami, tonight.